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2: 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So ain't nobody praying for me. 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

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Sometimes a bang need to keep you cool. I now sometimes a babe need something to keep you cool. Better look out now though, Dave's got something for you. Tell you what it is.